0: I got a refuse on the run, please.
1: First meeting is there, five rest will be added. Engine 35, you got rescue 41 found.

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0: We got nothing found. The What Three Words is pulling up on RLT southbound, Stemmons at Laurel Land. If you want to reconfigure this run.
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1: One, you got Rescue 5 assigned. 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
0: Chili's.
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0: 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OBJ westbound at Josie. Walker 43 is in the route.
1: Agent 43, yeah. Walker 43 in route.

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2: Foxtrot 740 to fire. We just had an engine respond out here to Maryland. Can you tell me what engine that was?

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1: Approximately 40 engine 23. We have some equipment left out here.
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1: Risk, 75.
0: Yeah, just give me the hit. Looks like we've got 4 LLs assigned in and around that location.
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0: Receive. 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
1: 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You are off duty. 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
0: 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We have a vehicle facing the wrong way on the highway. 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

0: 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Do you have any comments on the French Harloon? You want to stand by because police aren't added yet. Updated, you got about six of them in route now. Engine 46C will be paging.
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0: 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We'll take that runoff of Evangel 11.
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3: Yes, they are.
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0: Murphy 37. Can we get a GPD to our location for some guy that's high on something?
1: Press
0: 9-3. Negative, not right now.

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Engine 54, engine 25, engine 46, truck 25, truck 40, battalion 5, battalion 6, RIT 24, structure fire reported. 3220 Little River Drive, Vox 540456, Cross Street, Leaning Oaks at 2348. 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

0: 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Looks like we do have a little fire showing on the alpha side. Engine 54 is going to be making a quick attack. 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
0: It appears this grass fire is going to be Harmony Love northbound just after Danieldale in the middle median.
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0: 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My computer didn't change to at. Still the only got there, so we're clear from there, and I'm trying to clear up, so we'll get back to the station. Engine 43, we'll go ahead and clear you up. 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

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Engine 53, engine 32, engine 19, truck 53, truck 19, battalion 3, battalion 10, RIT 24, structure fire reported. 2484 Wild Oak Drive, Box 53, Double Lot 67, Cross Street, Wild Oak Circle at 557. All units, please go to COM 5 TAC 6.

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1: Battalion 3, 660.
2: Go ahead, Battalion 3.
1: We're going to be clear of Wildwood Command. Truck 53 is going to be in command.
2: Receive. 19. Battalion 3, clear 666.

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1: Truck 57, disregard and clear. Thank you, inch at 22.

Engine 14. One of our comments says we're going to Zang and Davis. 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
1: Since you received that, it's 26 going to take the Plymouth and Davis. 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
0: We didn't find anything at Davis and Zane, but 514 Bernice Street is going to be in 26th District on the other end of our area.
1: Received 14. Just update the comments so police know.
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1: We are squad 2.
0: Reese, we did show you clear at this time. 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
1: That's affirmative. Rescue 47. 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
0: Rescue 47, received disregard. Thank you, sir.

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0: 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We're cleared up from the hospital. We can take that run from Rescue 41 at 7727 Meadow.
1: Rescue 41, we're actually off scene already. Thank you.

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1: 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We're pulling up now. We'll figure it out. Thank you.
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We're clear. 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

0: 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We think that run 25
1: 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Engine 45, Mr. Carr.
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0: 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Truck 11, per comment, the latest comment says DFR can disregard.
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0: 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You can disregard that.

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Rescue 1, per comments on this NBC run that we are making, is it clear that we clear up?

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1: Can you repeat that message?
0: Can you just drop off some bags at Station 4? We're good. We have enough for this. We're just going to work a little longer than clear up.
1: Receive. We'll drop them off at Station 4. Agent 18.
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3: 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We did set run through 15 South Caesar Chavez.

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0: 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Structure fire reported 6121 Melody Lane, cross street of Hemlock Avenue, box number 370051. 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

0: You're laying command.
1: We're 684, 680, this is Salvation. It's a little more than just a van fire. It did do some damage to the building.
0: That's negative, Mel. You're laying, we give them a sign.
1: Proceed.
0: Mel, you're laying command.
1: Go ahead.
0: Man, we still need the tactical.
1: I was trying to reach you while I go on 6. We have 5 and 6. We didn't even see it on the screen when we got here, so we didn't know if y'all were monitoring one or not.
0: Greasy, we have command channel 5, attack channel 6.
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0: 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Might be up there for some of their disability. Just a heads up on that.
1: 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Rescue 23, it's going to be the same runoff.

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0: U-73, what was the location of the type?
1: It's going to be south of 635 on the 35. That's going to be all lanes on the southbound. Has copper wiring and metal piping that fell off of a trash truck that's off on the side of the road. It's covering every lane.
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Engine 23. Engine 23, we just cleared up from our last. We'll take that runoff squad 2, 1200 morale.

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1: 22, repeat that again. 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

0: 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Six class.
1: We're clear. We're going to set runoff of 1828 in our district, please.
0: Correction, engine 55. That's going to be correction, engine 55. That's going to be east Buffalo Highway at Abrams on a medical emergency.
2: Disregard. There's going to be under CFR on back there.
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0: 37, 37.
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0: 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Engine 36, you can disregard me at once. Gonna take it. Go ahead, 25. 25 is clear. We'll take that all 54s. We're in front of them.
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0: 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Why are you going to be clear on that to that?
1: 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Pick that run from Rescue 38.

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0: clear back in, sir. 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
1: Yeah, John, sorry for the calibration. 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Calibration. Paul, I'm not sure that it's in the game.

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0: 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So we're going to clear up otherwise.

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1: That is correct. There was no one in.
0: Greasy, we don't have anything further other than the callback.
1: Geez, we'll clear up.

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1: Mercy, will the PD number pass on 8

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1: 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Squad 2, did you receive? 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

0: 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We're going to drop on half my rig.
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0: Yeah, this is engine 44. Can you give us that runoff engine 24, please? We're clear.
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1: 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Six six truck 37, we're going to add you to the hazmat, but it is a 30.

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0: got rescued 43 aside. Agent 30, be advised, you got injured. Agent 30, be advised, you got rescue 30 on location. You've got rescue 43 en route. Are you going to need another ambulance besides that? Rescue 37 is coming, but they're going to be part of the hazmat congregation.
1: That's a negative. I have rescue 30 transporting a Parkland, one patient. I have rescue 43 en route, and rescue 37 is going to be part of the hazmat.
0: Receive. Appreciate the help. 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
1: 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Mystic 2-1.
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0: Fine.

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We contacted PD. They said they're going to reach out, put some, add some more comments into the run. Stand by.

0: 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Take the back pain, 99-38. It's 28, though.
1: Can you verify that this is a non-emergency call?
0: Hey, you're 57-99-38. Yeah. Rescue 78.
2: Okay. We're clear. We can take that call at 1517 Jeffrey, sir.

0: 78. You not have the chest pain. 17-17 Jeffries. Rescue 33. That's all the information we're going to have. Call tickets to that's the guy that gave, hung up on him after the information he gathered.
1: Race 8 within 5, I'm going to clear up.
2: This is 20.
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2: Can you verify that this is a non-emergent call?

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0: 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Is there a incident already generated for the NVC at Redbird northbound 67?
1: Boy, truck 40 and route, been assigned.
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0: 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You can disregard. We have those calls.
1: The welfare check?
0: That's a government name across the runway. The back rescue for Lucy.
1: For the reason.

0: Rescue 3. 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
1: Thank you.

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On your way from the NBC, could you tell us if there is a police moment assigned and or en route?

0: 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C11.
1: C11.
0: The nature of your call is a seizure. What reason do you need a police EPD?
1: This call isn't a seizure. There is no medical complaint from the patient. There was just a lady passed out at the wheel in a parking spot that let her car roll into another car, and the other occupants requesting BPD.

0: 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Engine 43. 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
1: Let me see.
2: I'm making a little emergency for everyone.
1: Yeah, for coffee.
0: Yeah, just for a few. Where are we on standing for a second?

0: is, and Liv, will you give us our comments? We have a little more. Put us in route, please.
1: VC, Virginia Living, we have you in route. Stay tuned in the middle of the road, blocking traffic. VC, Virginia Living, be advised that the male in a white thing, a red shirt, and khaki pants.
0: Engine 11, Richie, thank you. Engine 11, do you guys have the truck dispatch of this as well? If so, they can disregard.

0: 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We're going to check with the dispatcher, see if it's a similar comments, and get them disregarded if it is. Truck 11, you can disregard.
1: I've received.

0: 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Andrew 59.
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1: 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I'm getting rescue 59.
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0: 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Jim Miller. Jim Miller. Registered. 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

0: 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Appreciate you. 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
0: This truck 39783, y'all can disregard this run on. What if I know?
1: 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Thanks, truck 39.

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0: We're clear from our last call. Take that run from Rescue 19.

secret plan as one of our business trump. Senator Drive, New Prince. She mentioned she is not a easy person.

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0: here. Rescue 75, we disregarded the call.
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0: 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Engine 52. 660, can we get a rescue out to this incident for injured person, please?
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0: 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The patient has changed the line.
1: 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Rescue, we've disregarded.
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0: 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Engine 45, 3 miles, 66, 99, race fast flow. 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

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Can we get a engine company to fix this, please?

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That's three and route.

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0: Yes, we're away from MDC. 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

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Engine 32. This is going to be the same run that Ref 32 was assigned for at 6744, Hollis. Can you merge engine 32 and Ref 32 on the same run?

0: Engine 32, you want to remain on the call as well?
1: That's affirmative. We're both going to be at 5744, Hollis.
0: Receive. We'll put you back on location.